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0: 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Watch ya. 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
1: 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Time's frozen for a second, so I'm thinking tonight. 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
2: Me say, I don't need a yacht. 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
1: 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Cause you don't know me properly. 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